0: Are you employed, Mr. Lebowski?
1: Wait, let me explain something to you. I am not Mr. Lebowski. You're Mr. Lebowski. I'm the dude. So that's what you call me, you know? That or his dudeness or duder or, you know, El Duderino, if you're not into the whole brevity thing.

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1: No.
0: How about Chuck Norris with a BB gun?

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1: Hello, ma'am.
2: Thank God you're here. 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
1: You did the right thing, ma'am. We'll take it from here. Everything's going to be okay.
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3: We've got the situation in the kitchen contained, sir. But I found this.
1: Jesus, what the hell is this?
2: That's my daughter!
1: Looks more like Viet Cong to me.
0: Commando Pest Eradication. We kill everything in sight so you feel safer. It's the war on nature, and this time we're winning.

0: She just told me.
1: Yeah? Well, there are a couple of storks waiting for you.
2: What?
1: COPS. Did I spell it right?

Greetings, my friend. We are all interested in the future, for that is where you and I are going to spend the rest of our lives. And remember, my friend, future events such as these will affect you in the future. You are interested in the unknown, the mysterious, the unexplainable. That is why you are here. And now, for the first time, we are bringing to you the full story of what happened on that fateful day. We are giving you all the evidence based only on the secret testimony of the miserable souls who survived this terrifying ordeal. The incidents, the places. My friend, we cannot keep this a secret any longer. Let us punish the guilty. Let us reward the innocent. My friend, can your heart stand the shocking facts about grave robbers from

0: a box. 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
1: It's just a puzzle box!
0: Oh no. It is a means to summon us.
1: Who are you?
0: Explorers in the further regions of experience. Demons to some. Angels to others.
1: It was a mistake! I didn't mean to open it!
2: Not alone.
0: You solved the box. We came. Now you must come with us. Taste our treasures.
1: Please, go away and leave me alone.
0: Oh, no tears, please. It's a waste of good suffering.

0: sure folks play around a little in small town, but that's just to keep things from getting too darn peaceful. And if they don't get what they want the first time around, well, there's always tomorrow. In addition to the championship, there's always more than one bowl game at the end of the season.
1: Junkyard.
2: More cock! Cock! Give me more cock!
0: Oh, I didn't know you were still around, RM. There's something for everyone here in small town. That's why it's such a swell place to live. Well, look at Lamar. Now that he and Lavonia have gotten their act together, I bet he'll buckle down and maybe even take some postgraduate work. Then again, maybe he'll never...

0: You know my 14-year-old son, Rhett, but I don't believe you've met my Austrian wife, Super Soul. Say hello, family, to the folks out there in movie land.
1: Hi.
2: The Gates.
0: Now, son, if you plan to be around to see your 15th birthday, you better pull out that thing you call a dick and let your father show you how it's done.
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How about now? In the time it has taken to listen to this commercial, you're less virile than you were at the start. You've just wasted a whole lot of sperm. The decline has begun. It is time to fight back. As you start to go gray, get saggy, you're being upstaged by young bucks who will seduce your women and take your fortune. They need to know you're still the alpha. They need to know you're top dog and they're still a little pup. However, staying on top isn't just about jacking yourself with testosterone until you're humping the furniture. You'll need to go big. Showtime, who's boss? 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

Now I see it clearly. My whole life is pointed in one direction. I see that now. There never has been any choice for me.

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They were screaming and crying, Lord have mercy. You're the only one now that we can turn to. Way back down in Mississippi, a little country town. I know you read about it, 'cause I'll never forget it. The mighty flood in Tupelo, Mississippi. Been years ago.

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How about now? In the time it has taken to listen to this commercial, you're less virile than you were at the start. You've just wasted a whole lot of sperm. The decline has begun. It is time to fight back. As you start to go gray, get saggy, you're being upstaged by young bucks who will seduce your women and take your fortune. They need to know you're still the alpha. They need to know you're top dog and they're still a little pup. 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

0: the hood hard. 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Young conscious pimping it, Mink Bond Temps. Walker with the Edwards Knight, both the hammer with Fawcett with the hair on, ain't living right. 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
2: Beat the bullet dans la sono, la sono. Beat the bullet dans la sono, la sono, sono.

Here comes Michael Graves with more of his negative attack ads. But let's stick to the facts and move past these pathetic politics of division and swift voting. Fact, Michael Graves spent taxpayer money on a vacation home in the Philippines where young boys speak in lisps and don't wear pants. Michael Graves says he supports family values, but his wife is a harlot and has aborted 5 children. Maybe Michael Graves has forgotten the tragic events a few years ago, but we haven't. He wants to end the war on terror and make America and your children vulnerable to terrorists, much like those little boys are vulnerable to him. You have a choice come Election Day. Choose freedom for your state. Vote John Hunter for governor. The future depends on you making the right decision.

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2: Over the past few years, to the traditional sounds of an English summer, the drone of lawnmowers, the smack of leather on willow, has been added a new noise.
3: What were the skies like when you were young?
4: They went on forever. We lived in Arizona, and the skies always had little fluffy clouds in them, and they were long and clear. There were lots of stars at night. And when it would rain, they were beautiful, the most beautiful skies, as a matter of fact. The sunsets were.

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But I'm here to tell you, there's something else. 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

name is Jeanette Winterson. 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
1: I love it. 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So I can stop what I'm doing and read an unimportant email from HR or one of the 80 spam messages I get each day. It really helps me stay focused.
0: If a childhood of watching MeTV and guzzling high fructose corn syrup didn't give you enough attention deficit disorder, all isn't lost. 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

0: There was evidence in this room of excessive consumption of almost every type of drug known to civilized man since 1544 AD.
1: I'm back! 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

could see that there were thousands of rats with their eyes blazing red, like his, only smaller.

0: And this one time, at band camp, I stuck a flute in my pussy.
1: Excuse me?
0: What? 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

0: video game of the year.
1: Roger that, Bravo Sierra. We've got some insurgents killing orphans, and they've got some nerve toxin and a nuke and a random flashback level in which JFK and Castro duke it out on the moon.
0: Righteous Slaughter 7.
2: Copy that, Red Leader. Call in the airstrike.
0: Righteous Slaughter 7, the realistic art of contemporary killing.
3: How do you kill?
4: Rated PG. Pretty much the same as the last game.
5: Era mărui gumbani, greșit din da se safam. E bădă bență, ca ne rafrini acusui.

It's one for the money to for the show. 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

0: 65 bracelets, dirty street trash clothing, something missing?
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0: What's up, my nigga?
1: What's up?
0: Is this weed?
1: What?
0: You got a prescription for this?
1: Yeah.
0: Where is that? Where's that?
1: It's
0: where? I should take your ass to jail. You know that?
1: For what?
0: Look at this.
1: That's not my cigarette.
0: This cigar weed.
1: Well, it looks like a cigarette.
0: You better have glaucoma.
1: I do.

0: 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Huh?
1: On the toughest streets, you've got to stay true to yourself.
2: Hey, I want to be down with the streets, but I also want to dance.
0: Yo, don't be dancing like that in this neighborhood.
1: Coming to theaters soon, yeah. 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